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0: Caleb and John finished on WBCL. I'm Wheeze, and here's the truth. I love that song. It's such a great reminder. God's not finished with you yet. You and I are still a work in progress. So glad to be with you tonight on this Friday night, or as I like to call it, Fry. Yay.
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0: I just love hearing those kiddos. I hope you're doing amazing on this Friday night. I'd love to hear what your weekend plans are, what you're up to. And I hope you're enjoying it. Oh, what a beautiful week we've had. Thank you, Lord, for the beautiful weather. I know it's going to get hot again, but it's been great, right? Well, you can text me at 866-917-9245. Looking forward to hanging out with you tonight, encouraging you with some thoughts that have been on my heart and some great music.
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13: Turning cloudy on your Friday night. Still comfortable lows between 61 and 64. A couple of showers, far southern Illinois possible into the day on Saturday. See high temperatures in the low and mid 80s. Most of us are dry though. Heat returns Sunday. We're back near 91. For WBGL, I'm meteorologist Kevin Lighty.

Right. What a friend we have in Jesus. He wants to get to know you. He wants a relationship with you. And if you have questions about that, right now you can text the name Jesus to 41224. Even

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1: God has a plan, and wherever He puts us, it's exciting. I mean, it's fun. 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And I just praise God that we have this opportunity.
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0: 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Wow. Torn Wells, Breathe On It on WBCL. I'm Wheeze. Want to say a huge thank you to today's WBCL day partner, Diane Telschau of Mahomet. She is celebrating the recent arrival of her newest grandchild, Jack David. Mimi Diane is also grateful for her granddaughter, Claire, and grandsons, Bennett, and little miracle warrior, Owen. God's greatness has been obvious in all her grandchildren's lives, and Diane is thankful for each of these precious blessings. 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
7: Cloudy on your Friday night. Still comfortable lows between 61 and 64. A couple of showers far southern Illinois possible into the day on Saturday. See high temperatures in the low and mid 80s. Most of us are dry though. Heat returns Sunday. We're back near 91. For WBGL, I'm meteorologist Kevin Lighty.

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He is your rescue. Wheeze, happy Friday evening to you. One of my favorite worship songs. It's Praise by Elevation Worship on WBTL.

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0: Growing up, did you enjoy going roller skating, spending time at the roller rink? Oh, I loved doing that. It's Phil Wickham. Crowder really is Amazing Grace on WBGL. I'm Wheeze, and the place that I used to love to go roller skating is in the Chicagoland area. It's called Funway. Oh, I just loved every minute. We get dropped off all the time. I still like skating even today. Maybe you want to go roller skating. Well, you can go for free. I want to invite you to WBHL's Great Summer Road Trip. 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Oh, I used to get so excited with that. 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
5: Cloudy on your Friday night. Still comfortable lows between 61 and 64. A couple of showers far southern Illinois possible into the day on Saturday. See high temperatures in the low and mid 80s. Most of us are dry though. Heat returns Sunday. We're back near 91. For WBGL, I'm meteorologist Kevin Lighty.

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God is your light in the darkness. He is your miracle worker. He is your way maker. He's making a way where there doesn't seem to be a way. It's Josiah Queen on WBTL. Oh,

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0: Hope Darst, Mighty Name of Jesus on WBHGL. I'm Wheeze, and that song is so powerful. Because here's the thing, it is a prayer put to music. And whenever I hear that song, oh, I get chills. I want to read the words to the song. But I don't want to just read them. I want to pray them over. I want to ask you to join me as I pray these words. Lord, I pray into the atmosphere. Spirit of God, you're here. You have all authority. I pray over my heart and mind. I am healed by your stripes, your blood. It declares that I am free. In the mighty name of Jesus, I pray, calling on the power of heaven, I proclaim every weapon formed against me, it must break. In the mighty name of Jesus, I will not fear when the enemy comes near. On the doorframe of my life is the blood of Jesus Christ. I will not fear. There's an army of angels here, and I'm protected on all sides by the blood of Jesus Christ. I pray this in the mighty name of Jesus.
1: 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Hi there, I'm Chuck Swindoll. 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You've heard it for years. It's easier to steer a moving car. Just get the car rolling, you can finally push into the filling station to get the gas. But at a dead standstill, it's hard to get that thing going. So it is with people. If you're not moving at all, it's hard to respond to the gentle prodding of the Spirit to realign, change direction, and move on with your life. Think of what you might be missing out on by sitting inert on the sidelines. As Henry Blackaby says so well, find out what God is doing and go there.
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1: It's the latest from Toby Mac. Lord, it feels good on WBGL. I'm Wheez, and it feels good to say a big thank you to today's WBGL Day partner, Diane Telshaw of Mahomet. She is celebrating the recent arrival of her newest grandchild, Jack David. Mimi Diane is also grateful for her granddaughter, Claire, and grandsons, Bennett, and little miracle warrior, Owen. God's greatness has been obvious in all our grandchildren's lives, and Diane is thankful for each of these precious blessings. 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
2: Because temperatures in Japan have now soared over 40 degrees Celsius.
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9: Turning cloudy on your Friday night. Still comfortable lows between 61 and 64. A couple of showers far southern Illinois possible into the day on Saturday. We'll see high temperatures in the low and mid 80s. Most of us are dry though. Heat returns Sunday. We're back near 91. For WBGL, I'm meteorologist Kevin Lighty.

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Hallie Brand, I know somebody. 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

0: God is so worthy of it all. He's so worthy. It's Cece Winans on WBCL. I'm Wheeze. And I had these thoughts. And sometimes, you know, you have these thoughts that come to your mind and you know they're so much higher than yours that they just have to be with God. And I had this thought, Wheeze, God is more worthy than all the waiting that you're doing. He's more worthy than all the praying that you're doing for those loved ones in your life that haven't come to faith in Jesus yet. He's worthy. He's worthy even when there's doubt and there's discouragement that comes in. And sometimes that happens in your life. It happens in mine. But oh, friend, He is worthy of your eyes to be fixed on Him. He is worthy even in all of those situations. And it's so good. I think sometimes it helps me rise above any doubt, any discouragement, any lack of faith that I have, any anger, to realize, wow, God, You are worthy. You are worthy of it all.
1: As a child, Jonathan Almonte dreamed of becoming a gang member. But what happened next changed not only his life, it changed generations of his family.
2: I was crying. I knew something very bad has happened. I knew the police was coming, and I'm coming to jail. People think the lack of things is the worst poverty children face. It's the lack of Jesus, the lack of hope, the lack of dreams.
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6: Turning cloudy on your Friday night. Still comfortable lows between 61 and 64. A couple of showers, far southern Illinois possible into the day on Saturday. We'll see high temperatures in the low and mid 80s. Most of us are dry, though. Heat returns Sunday. We're back near 91. For WBGL, I'm meteorologist Kevin Lighty.

you're in a place where you feel like you have nowhere to turn, I want you to picture something. I want you to picture Jesus reaching his hand out to you, saying, grab on. Grab on to Jesus' hand and see what he will do. It's Ben Fuller on WBGL.

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0: Peter Burton on WBGL. We tonight want to say a huge thank you to today's WBGL Day partner, Diane Telschau of Muhammad. She is celebrating the recent arrival of her newest grandchild, Jack David. Mimi Diane is also grateful for her granddaughter, Claire, and grandsons, Bennett, and little miracle warrior, Owen. God's greatness has been obvious in all her grandchildren's lives, and Diane is thankful for each of these precious blessings. 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
4: Turning cloudy on your Friday night. Still comfortable lows between 61 and 64. A couple of showers far southern Illinois possible into the day on Saturday. We'll see high temperatures in the low and mid 80s. Most of us are dry though. Heat returns Sunday. We're back near 91. For WBGL, I'm meteorologist Kevin Lighty.

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Cochran and Company, What Grace Can Do on WBTL. They're going to be in concert at KZ, Illinois, Labor Day weekend for the Popcorn Festival. 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When

0: A good friend doesn't just tell you what you want to hear all the time. It's Kate Thompson. That's what The Cross is for on WBTL. I'm Wheeze. It's hard, but it's the truth. I was thinking about that. I was talking to a friend who's been dealing with a prolonged illness, has been chronically ill, and it's just been so hard. And I think the words they used was, the grace has run out for my friends. Because they just don't get it. And I get that. I was chronically ill for about 5 years. But I'm so thankful for a very close friend that said something to me in a loving way. She said to me about maybe a year into this chronic illness that was going on with me in 2013. Doctors didn't know what was going on at that point, but I was just getting sicker and sicker. And it was really difficult. And I would call her, and I didn't even realize that all I was doing is talking about how sick I was all the time and how terrible I felt and how frustrated I was. A lot of those calls, that's what would happen. And she said to me, you know what? I love you, Wheeze, but you don't ask about me anymore. You just jump on the phone and it's right away. And I know you don't feel well, and I know that that's really hard. I'm praying for you every day. But yeah, you're just not asking me. And it really hit me. And I'm like, wow, I'd gotten so, and it's easy to happen when you don't feel well, you get so self-focused. And so my friend was so loving and so kind, and she didn't leave me in that. We prayed together. And then I started changing my tune. I'm like, Lord, help me to not focus on myself and others. And that's when my prayer life, really started growing a lot. I still had days where I felt terrible. I didn't feel good. But I was able to say, okay, Lord, I'm not feeling good. Show me who I can pray for in this moment to get the focus off myself. So I'm so thankful for that truthful friend.
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4: Turning cloudy on your Friday night. Still comfortable lows between 61 and 64. A couple of showers, far southern Illinois possible into the day on Saturday. See high temperatures in the low and mid 80s. Most of us are dry, though. Heat returns Sunday. We're back near 91. For WBGL, I'm meteorologist Kevin Lighty.

God is holding on to you. In fact, I love this promise, this reminder from the Bible, Isaiah 41, verse 10. So do not fear, I am with you. Do not be dismayed, for I am your God. I will strengthen you and help you. I will uphold you with my righteous right hand. God is holding on to you. It's John Reddick holding on, praise God, on WBGL.

light when life is darkest, support when you feel alone, a reminder that God is always with you. WBGL.

The Lord will provide. It's what He does. It's passion. The Lord will provide on WBTL. I'm Wheeze. And every time I hear that song, I think about Philippians 4:19 in the Bible. It says, "And the same God who takes care of me will supply all your needs from His glorious riches, which have been given to us in Christ Jesus." It's what He does. He provides. And

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2: 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And so, Lord, I thank you. I thank you for the call, the offers that will come in because you have made it done in your perfect timing. And I pray this in Jesus' name. Amen.
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3: Family author Ron Rose says one way to pass the baton of faith to your kids is to tell them three types of stories. First, tell them the faith stories of Bible characters. But don't just tell them about Abraham. Tell them about Abraham's faithfulness and doubt, David's humility and pride. Second, tell them your faith story, how you came to Christ, and how your faith impacts your everyday decisions. And third, talk about the faith journeys of your extended family. Let their lives, good or bad, be living examples of how faith connects to life. Parents, stories make faith come alive. For Family Life Blended, I'm Ron Deal.
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When anxiety keeps telling you the worst is coming, remember this: fear doesn't get the final word. Jesus does. 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

0: Franny Cash, Jesus All Along on WBHL. I'm Wheeze, and tonight I want to say a big thank you to today's WBHL Day partner, Diane Telshaw of Mahomet. She is celebrating the recent arrival of her newest grandchild, Jack David. Mimi Diane is also grateful for her granddaughter, Claire, and grandsons, Bennett, and little miracle warrior, Owen. God's greatness has been obvious in all her grandchildren's lives, and Diane is thankful for each of these precious blessings. 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
8: Cloudy on your Friday night. Still comfortable lows between 61 and 64. A couple of showers far southern Illinois possible into the day on Saturday. We'll see high temperatures in the low and mid 80s. Most of us are dry though. Heat returns Sunday. We're back near 91. For WBGL, I'm meteorologist Kevin Lighty.

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Gravity. Michael Boggs, a song is called Safe on WBCL. I couldn't help think of this Bible verse, Proverbs 18:10. The name of the Lord is a strong tower. The righteous run into it, and they are safe. You are safe with the Lord. It's Mercy Me. Make it well.

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I need a peace that only heaven knows.

0: Ephesians 3:20 in the Bible says, "Now to him who is able to do immeasurably more than all we can ask or imagine, according to his power that is at work within us." God's just that good that he will do immeasurably more than what you and I can ask or imagine. It's Passion and Christian Stanfill on WBTL. I'm Wheez. And I think God has done that for me recently. He did way more than I thought or imagined. And I'll be able to talk in detail in the coming months. But okay, so there was a movie announced in Chicago that they were going to be filming Hallmark Christmas, which I love, and Chicago Bears tie-in. And I also love the Bears. I'm like, I got to be an extra in this movie. And I know it may sound silly to you, but God cares about the little things. He loves to delight his children. I said, oh Lord, I would love to be an extra in this movie. You know how much I love the Bears and I love Hallmark Christmas. And I'm here to tell you, I did make it on as an extra for a couple days onto the movie set. My good friend Kitty, we both made it in and we were so excited. It was like kids on Christmas. I know, no pun intended. It was a Christmas movie. Cheering on, you know, Bears and just having all kinds of fun. Dressed in our Bears gear. I'm like, this is amazing. But it was such a day that was extra special because I got to be an extra. And I think this is an Ephesians 3:20 day. That's what I felt when we were on that movie set, that God was doing immeasurably more than what I had asked or imagined. He did that for me. And friend, he can do that for you too.
1: Where are we going this time?
2: Skateland.
1: Seriously?
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5: Turning cloudy on your Friday night. Still comfortable lows between 61 and 64. A couple of showers, far southern Illinois possible into the day on Saturday. We'll see high temperatures in the low and mid 80s. Most of us are dry though. Heat returns Sunday. We're back near 91. For WBGL, I'm meteorologist Kevin Lighty.

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1: Music that reminds you, God sees you, and He'll never leave you. WBGL

sometimes maybe you scan through WBGL and you hear song after song, a message that you needed to be reminded. Like Caleb and John, that song, God's Not Finished With You Yet. And another great reminder from Zach Williams, that fear is a liar. In fact, 2 Timothy 1:7 in the Bible says, "For God has not given us a spirit of fear and timidity, but of power, love, and self-discipline." When he told

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1: Lawyer, I asked Laura to pray for you.
2: I remember when I was a little girl that I was told that counting sheep would bring me rest. And so I would lay in my bed and envision a white picket fence with multiple sheep crossing over the fence as I counted them one by one. But one day I remember as I was older, I realized that rest doesn't come from counting sheep. Rest comes from counting on the shepherd. Psalm 23 talks about our good shepherd. David says, "The Lord is my shepherd. I shall not want. He makes me lie down in green pastures." I love the role of an Old Testament shepherd, and one of my favorite parts of his role was to provide rest for the sheep. Rest helped the sheep's bodies recover from stress, and it led to better overall health, increasing productivity for the sheep, even impacting the quality of its wool. As our good shepherd, Jesus does the very same thing for us. The rest that he provides helps our bodies recover from stress. The rest that he provides leads to overall better health and productivity for the things that he's called us to do. Will you surrender to your shepherd's care and the rest that he has for you? Perhaps tonight is a night you don't count sheep. It's a night you count on the good shepherd. Let me pray for you. Lord, tonight I pray for my brothers and sisters who need rest. Would you please cause them to rest as they count on you to provide in the places that seem to be lacking in their lives? We don't need to count sheep tonight, God. We just need to count on you, our good shepherd.
3: We love the fact we are able to play music that we love and to sing about a subject that's eternal.
4: What if your calling took you places you never expected? Hi, I'm Mark Gothier with Crew and Making Your Life Count. John Schlitt of Petra says when God is leading, every stage becomes part of a bigger story.
3: God has a plan, and wherever he puts us, it's exciting. I mean, it's fun. It's fun, but what's even more exciting is we walk on stage and we realize God's got a plan for this night. And I just praise God that we have this opportunity.
4: From early challenges to global impact, John knew it was God's plan. And over time, he watched that calling turn into an incredible journey of sharing something eternal through music. To hear more encouragement like this, visit crew.org/life.

0: Katie Nicole teaming up with Big Daddy Weave. God is in this story on WBGL. I'm Wee's friend. Don't you forget that. God is in your story. He's writing your story. You and I can trust him with that story that he's writing. I want to say a big thank you to today's WBGL day partner, Diane Telshaw of Muhammad. She is celebrating the recent arrival of her newest grandchild, Jack David. Mimi Diane is also grateful for her granddaughter, Claire, and grandsons, Bennett, and little miracle warrior, Owen. God's greatness has been obvious in all our grandchildren's lives, and Diane is thankful for each of these precious blessings. Thank you so much to you, Diane, for your generous gift to listener-supported WBGL.
1: 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You don't want to miss a moment of this week's worship with me, your host, Andy Christman. 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
4: Cloudy on your Friday night. Still comfortable lows between 61 and 64. A couple of showers, far southern Illinois possible into the day on Saturday. We'll see high temperatures in the low and mid 80s. Most of us are dry though. Heat returns Sunday. We're back near 91. For WBGL, I'm meteorologist Kevin Lighty.

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0: you hear that it is so hot in Japan, they had to come up with a new word for it?
1: No.
0: Because the word hot in Japanese...
2: Atsui.
0: Atsui.
1: Okay.
0: Hot.
1: Okay.
0: That does not do it for what they're experiencing now.
1: No?
0: Because temperatures in Japan have now soared over 40 degrees Celsius.
1: I don't know what that means.
0: 104 degrees Fahrenheit.
1: Oh, no!
0: And so now they're having to say kokoshobi. Can you say that?
1: Kokoshobi, but what does it mean?
0: It means cruelly hot.
1: Okay, I've experienced that before.
0: So that's not too good.
1: I mean, the only time I've ever passed out was from the heat in Cambodia, and the humidity was just so oppressive. So I think I've experienced that heat before.
0: You never went back, did you?
1: No, but that's not why.
0: I wouldn't put it past you.
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0: 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Phil, pay attention.
1: That's Philip Buttram. 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A few seconds later, he understood why.
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Hey everybody, this is Andy Christman. Join me this week for worship as I play 2 hours of the best in modern worship music from churches and worship leaders around the world. And this week, I've got music from Bethel, Burke Lichard Wood, Red Rocks, Shane and Shane, Matt Marr, Elevation Rhythm, Leland, Taryn Wells, John Riddick, Brandon Lake, Phil Wickham, and a whole lot more. You don't want to miss a moment of this week's worship with me, your host, Andy Christman. I'll see you Sunday morning from 6 to 8 a.m. right here on WBGL.

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Summer can take you across town, across the state, or just out to the backyard. 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Uplifting. WB.

0: you hear that it is so hot in Japan, they had to come up with a new word for it?
1: No.
0: Because the word hot in Japanese...
2: Atsui.
0: Atsui.
1: Okay.
0: Hot.
1: Okay.
0: That does not do it for what they're experiencing now.
1: No?
0: Because temperatures in Japan have now soared over 40 degrees Celsius.
1: I don't know what that means.
0: 104 degrees Fahrenheit.
1: Oh, no!
0: And so now they're having to say kokoshobi. Can you say that?
1: Kokoshobi, but what does it mean?
0: It means cruelly hot.
1: Okay, I've experienced that before.
0: So that's not too good.
1: I mean, the only time I've ever passed out was from the heat in Cambodia. And the humidity was just so oppressive. So I think I've experienced that heat before.
0: You never went back, did you?
1: No, but that's not why.
0: I wouldn't put it past you.
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0: As a child, Jonathan Almonte dreamed of becoming a gang member. But what happened next changed not only his life, it changed generations of his family.
1: I was crying. I knew something very bad has happened. I knew the police was coming, and I'm coming to jail. People think the lack of things is the worst for children face. It's the lack of Jesus, the lack of hope, the lack of dreams.
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summertime. Ah. 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
1: That's Philip Buttram. 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

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And this week, I've got music from Bethel, Burke Lichard Wood, Red Rocks, Shane and Shane, Matt Marr, Elevation Rhythm, Leland, Taryn Wells, John Riddick, Brandon Lake, Phil Wickham, and a whole lot more. You don't want to miss a moment of this week's worship with me, your host, Andy Christman. I'll see you Sunday morning from 6 to 8 a.m. right here on WBGL.

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0: you hear that it is so hot in Japan, they had to come up with a new word for it?
1: No.
0: Because the word hot in Japanese...
2: Atsui.
0: Atsui.
1: Okay.
0: Hot.
1: Okay.
0: That does not do it for what they're experiencing now.
1: No?
0: Because temperatures in Japan have now soared over 40 degrees Celsius.
1: I don't know what that means.
0: 104 degrees Fahrenheit.
1: Oh, no!
0: And so now they're having to say kokoshobi. Can you say that?
1: Kokoshobi, but what does it mean?
0: It means cruelly hot.
1: Okay, I've experienced that before.
0: So well, that's not too good.
1: I mean, the only time I've ever passed out was from the heat in Cambodia. And the humidity was just so oppressive. So I think I've experienced that heat before.
0: You never went back, did you?
1: No, but that's not why.
0: I wouldn't put it past you.
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0: As a child, Jonathan Almonte dreamed of becoming a gang member. But what happened next changed not only his life, it changed generations of his family.
1: I was crying. I knew something very bad has happened. I knew the police was coming, and I'm coming to jail. People think the lack of things is the worst poverty children face. It's the lack of Jesus, the lack of hope, the lack of dreams.
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Grease got you. County fairs, ball games, cookouts, and nights that seem to last a little longer. Thank God for the simple gifts of summer. WBGL.

0: This is WBGL for Jonathan and Courtney. Did you hear that it is so hot in Japan that they had to come up with a new word for it?
1: No.
0: Because the word hot in Japanese, which do you know how to say that?
1: No.
2: Atsui.
0: Atsui.
1: Okay.
0: Hot.
1: Okay.
0: That does not do it for what they're experiencing now.
1: No?
0: Because the temperatures in Japan have now soared over 40 degrees Celsius.
1: I don't know what that means.
0: And now...
1: I don't know Celsius. You got it in Fahrenheit?
0: 104 degrees Fahrenheit.
1: Oh, no!
0: And so now they're having to say Kokoshobi. Can you say that?
1: Kokoshobi, but what does it mean?
0: It means cruelly hot.
1: Okay, I've experienced that before. Yes, and they're like, they're island vibes too. Probably the humidity
0: exactly.
1: is a lot.
0: Oh, exactly.
1: Boy.
0: So that's not too good.
1: I mean, the only time I've ever passed out was from the heat in Cambodia, and the humidity was just so oppressive. So I think I've experienced that heat before.
0: You never went back, did you?
1: No, but that's not why.
0: I wouldn't put it past you.

0: could ever take.
1: Earlier this summer, Courtney celebrated 5 years on this here show.
2: Yes, I did.
1: This is awesome.
2: Yep, it's great.
1: And I couldn't believe it as we were looking back at some of the cool things that we've had the chance to do together. I couldn't believe that it was actually through this show and possibly my own introduction that you came to know who's one of your favorite now mental health personalities, John Delaney.
2: I did. It was literally from you. You said, hey, we're going to be interviewing this guy. And I said, I don't know anything about him. So then I started listening to a show and was immediately hooked.
1: Would you just look at that?
2: Yeah, I appreciate that.
1: Some people would say, I still don't know who that is.
2: Yeah.
1: He's with the Dave Ramsey network of people.
2: Mm-hmm.
1: But he talks a lot on mental health, talks a lot on marriage and parenting and family and all this kind of stuff.
2: He's got like a call-in show.
1: Yeah. And so he has this great book called Own Your Past, Change Your Future. And basically he was saying that that book is, a lot of it is about the concept of the problem that we deal with in our culture, and that's loneliness.
3: If you were to go back, let's say 2,000 years, and you found yourself at 6 o'clock in the morning, at sunrise, on the plains in Nebraska with your tribe of about 100 to 200 people, and they had left you, your body would sound every alarm it has because you were probably going to die. You were going to get eaten by something. You were going to be exposed to something, right? You weren't going to make it. And if you wind all the way back to the beginning of human history, we were created, we were designed to be in connection, in relationship, in community with other people. That's a full stop statement. And you can go all the way to to neuroscience, where we're co-regulated. My heartbeat, my pupils will sync up with people in the room with me. We become the people we are around.
1: Okay, so that's John Delaney, basically making the case for, it would be easy to say that we don't need people today because of our technology, but the further you go back in our history, it's just obvious that isolation is not where it's at for us.
2: Not at all, yeah. It's just like you said, like we're created for that community. We really do crave that connection.
1: Well, here's some more from John Delaney. In about 10 minutes, the book he's talking about there is called Own Your Past, Change Your Future.
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12: Good morning to you on your Saturday. Partly cloudy today. Most of us dry, the exception far southern Illinois. You guys could actually catch a rain shower or two. A little warmer, highs between 82 and 84. Partly cloudy tonight, a low only down near 69. And then mostly sunny on Sunday. A little hot, a little humid. Highs back near 91. For WBGL, I'm meteorologist Kevin Lighting.

0: So let it rain. I think it's really great that you are listening today, and thank you for starting your day with us. We're Jonathan and Courtney. This is WBGL.
1: It's kind of a secret society radio, you know, because you don't really know if anybody else is listening in their cars next to you or in their homes or anywhere else.
0: And we never, like, when you listen, we never tell other people that you listen. It's totally secure.
1: Right. But it is like a really cool connection if you do find out that someone, you see the sticker on the car, you see somebody wearing a t-shirt. Like Karen texted us and said, yeah, I was wearing my new Great Summer Road Trip t-shirt in Decatur at Sam's one day.
0: Oh.
1: And a lady came up to her. She's like, hey, I love your shirt.
0: Would you?
1: I love WBGL and it's the best.
0: Little connection point there in the frozen food section or whatever.
1: Just love to think about it. It's just so great. I

0: WBGL, we're Jonathan and Courtney. We were just kind of looking back at this conversation we had some time ago with one of the best when it comes to mental health, parenting, marriage, family, all that kind of stuff. His name is Dr. John Deloney.
1: He's one of my faves. So thankful we've gotten to talk to him and talk about his book, Own Your Past, Change Your Future, A Not-So-Complicated Approach to Relationships, Mental Health, and Wellness.
0: One of the keystones, not loneliness. And he basically is saying that loneliness has been one of the things that has resulted from a lot of our technological developments in the recent years.
2: Over the last 100, 150 years, we've entered into this ecosystem that our bodies simply aren't designed to live in. And it can be architectural, right? We didn't have air conditioners, so we had front porches, and we would wave to people and say hello to people, and then all of a sudden we live in these boxes. We used to go to concerts, and now they're just pumped in 4G into our house. You can talk about social media. You can talk about everything, but at the end of the day, we have traded transmission of information for connection. I text my wife, I love you, 15 times a day, but her body needs to see me say it and hear me say it and see my eye crinkles and see my shoulders drop and feel my body, and we simply don't have that anymore. I remember 6 or 7 years ago, I was at a university in Texas doing the onboarding, and they recommended the air high five to avoid any sort of confusion. We've taken touch out of our relationships. And again, there's some creepy idiots that we needed to, but we've just landed on a planet where we are completely and totally alone, and our bodies are ringing off the hook. It's the anxiety, the depression, the fill in your diagnostic. Our bodies are screaming at us, hey, we're not okay, we're not safe, because it knows we cannot do life alone.
0: Dr. John Deloney, I mean, here's an example of not being able to do life alone. We have 1,000 Facebook friends, but nobody to help us move a couch.
1: Ooh.
0: Good luck trying to move a couch on your own.
1: Ugh, exactly.
0: Just think of when couches were made of stone.
1: Not too good.
0: How did the guys in the olden days, the Stone Ages, how'd they move? They needed people.
1: Yeah, exactly right. Yeah, we need people. And if you're interested in John Deloney's book, again, it's called Own Your Past, Change Your Future. And we recommend him.
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0: Hey, Woody, how you doing? Saturday, we're Jonathan and Court. Sort of easing into the day a little bit. We're not really trying to...
1: Just kicking it.
0: Yeah. First cup of coffee is still about half full, and we just want to know what you're doing. So if you want to send us a text, our number is 866-917-9245. And of course, we have some dear friends that we do want to thank because they're our day partners. And it's their anniversary today. Denise and Brian Becker of Monticello.
1: It's the big 34 for them, and they're thanking God. He has blessed their marriage, and he's given them three wonderful kids, a son-in-law, a future son-in-law, and two marvelous grandsons.
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6: Good morning to you on your Saturday. Partly cloudy today. Most of us dry, the exception far southern Illinois. You guys could actually catch a rain shower or two. A little warmer, highs between 82 and 84. Partly cloudy tonight, a low only down near 69. And then mostly sunny on Sunday. A little hot, a little humid. Highs back near 91. For WBGL, I'm meteorologist Kevin Lighty.

me face this loneliness alone. Making well with my soul. I need a peace that only heaven knows. Jesus, could you please just sit and cry with me till I can sing, till I can sing.

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0: Break time's over.
1: Oh, man.
0: But that was good for the moment.
1: Yeah, I really liked it.
0: Coming up next, Helmer Palooza artist Stephen McWhirter. 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
1: Oh, yeah. 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
0: / concerts if you want to do that.

From s'mores by the fire to time with the ones you love, may this summer remind you of the sweetness of God's goodness. We're glad you're here. Uplifting WBGL.

0: Jonathan and Courtney, and this is WBGL. Just thinking back to an interview we had with a really cool guy named Dr. John Deloney, mental health kind of expert, has his own show called The Dr. John Deloney Show, where he takes phone calls. He's written books, and one of those specifically we were chatting with him about.
1: Yeah, it's called Own Your Past, Change Your Future, and he does cover things like trauma, how stories cause trauma, and then the types of trauma that we experience. I have a question regarding trauma and thoughts, John. So if you've gone through something that was traumatic and you're trying to get past it, how do you determine whether or not you are just simply burying it and it's going to show up later, or actually thinking the right way to get past it and moving forward?
2: When an event or a memory of an event or a set of circumstances over a lifetime overwhelms our body's ability to handle it in the moment. And so the goal of healing from trauma, you can't undo what happened. There's a period at the end of that sentence. The goal of healing from trauma is, can I have this thought without my body immediately jumping to protect me? Can I think about that, and do I have control enough over the abusive moment, the car wreck, the divorce, my dad passed away suddenly? Can I enter into that thought without my body instantly returning to fight or flight to protect me? That's how you know I've been healed from trauma. And the goal of positive thinking, the goal of reorienting your thoughts, transforming your mind, if you will, is not to forget. That's not the point. The point is to say, how do I make meaning of these things that happened? And I can only truly make meaning. I can sprint and run and try to achieve my way out of that hurt, and that always ends in ash. How can I enter in, usually with a professional, enter into that those dark times, let my body know I wasn't okay then, but I'm okay now, and then ask that one terrifying question, so what comes next? That's healing from trauma, and that's how you begin to heal from your thoughts. When that thought pops in your head from what happened in the past, you can, whew, I wasn't safe then, but I'm safe now, and now I'm on to the next thing, right? That's healing from trauma.
3: As a child, Jonathan Almonte dreamed of becoming a gang member. But what happened next changed not only his life, it changed generations of his family.
4: I was crying. I knew something's very bad has happened. I knew the police was coming, and I'm coming to jail. People think the lack of things is the worst poverty children face. It's the lack of Jesus, the lack of hope, the lack of dreams.
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8: Good morning to you on your Saturday. Partly cloudy today. Most of us dry, the exception far southern Illinois. You guys could actually catch a rain shower or two. A little warmer, highs between 82 and 84. Partly cloudy tonight, a low only down near 69. And then mostly sunny on Sunday. A little hot, a little humid. Highs back near 91. For WBGL, I'm meteorologist Kevin Lighty.

0: You know, I like sometimes, just as a personal challenge, to go to places where there are no tickets left and just see if I can get in. Like with a good guy discount or something like that?
1: You do that, yes.
0: And I'm going to tell you this, and you think that's like bad or whatever? I don't think it's bad. Now, if you lie and say, I have a ticket, let me in.
1: That's not good.
0: That's not good.
1: But just to see if they might. I mean, you know, the Bible does say you have not because you ask not.
0: Absolutely. And think about that shrewd servant.
1: Yeah.
0: That imagine that there was a concert that the shrewd servant didn't want to go to, or did want to go to, but didn't have tickets. But he said, you know what? I don't count my life too important that I couldn't risk a little drive to a place where there's no tickets just to see if I could get in.
1: Yeah.
0: I mean, this works for festivals. Half the time, I will say, when I go to concerts, there's people outside sometimes giving tickets away because somebody That's in their true. Group didn't make it.
1: Yeah.
0: I probably a dozen times in my life I've had where just people just give, come on in, whatever.
1: That is wild. I do think you have a special grace on your life.
0: I don't think so. I appreciate that. I appreciate that. I just think it's my open mind.
1: Okay.
0: But, and I think a lot of people don't realize that that there's just a lot of good folks out there trying to bless people sometimes. Yeah. Not that you're trying to take advantage of people, but it's like, what's the worst that could happen? They don't let you in, and you have to lean against the church building and feel the vibrations of the music. That's not even that bad.

0: see if you agree with this psychologically loaded statement.
1: Okay.
0: Quote, we're all carrying the weight of our trauma based on the stories we were told by others and the ones we tell ourselves. These stories are like bricks in a backpack that keep us from being happy and healthy.
1: I think that there's a lot of truth to that.
0: So this is Dr. John Delaney talking about his book, which is called Own Your Past, Change Your Future, and kind of what's inside that book.
2: I think it's for the first half of the book is just peeling back the layers here. Here's this story. We were told that our spouse would solve everything, right? We aren't, as a society, we're not going to church anymore. We're not doing collective things anymore. We've tried to dump all of our existential weight, our identity into our job titles and our salaries at work, and we now know that doesn't work. And so we've looked at our spouses and said, you have to be everything to me. You have to be my reason for being. You have to be my co-earner, my co-parent, you have to stay super attractive till you're 90 because I still have to be attracted. Like, we've put all this onto one person and we're melting each other. And so the book just walks through, here's the things we've given up. We didn't even realize it happened. We call this normal and it's just not. And the back half of the book is, what do you do now? How do you reconnect with other people? How do you reconnect with yourself? What are the things we can do to start plugging back in? Really, it's not as much as unplugging from the matrix, but it's replugging back into the way we were designed to live.
1: That is such wisdom. I just think if we took that wisdom and then just applied it to, okay, I'm putting my faith in what somebody else can do for me. Am I looking for something outside of God to fulfill what I know my soul is looking for? It's kind of a recalibrating thought, and then take that energy and put it into, you know, learning more about your relationship with God and finding that centering balance that the Lord provides in that way. I think you're going places.
3: Summertime. Ah. 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

0: We the Kingdom. Happy Saturday. We're Jonathan and Courtney. This is WBGL. How do you feel like your Saturday's starting off, Court? Do you have any Saturday traditions?
1: No, I don't really. I just like to maybe have a little breakfast, maybe not. Maybe I wait a little longer. Maybe I don't know. It just, you know, Saturdays are for however it feels.
0: Have you ever heard that saying, Saturday in the park? I think it was the 4th of July.
1: Yes, I like that.
0: People go by that sometimes.
1: Yeah.
0: We do want to thank our day partners today for supporting WBGL and helping us be on the air today. 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
1: Congrats, guys. They're thanking God for blessing their marriage and giving them three wonderful kids, a son-in-law, future son-in-law, and two marvelous grandsons.
0: Do you suppose there is either a lot of faith in that family or an actual engagement? One of the two?
1: I think it's an actual engagement.
0: Okay. All right. Mm-hmm. Happy anniversary, Denise and Brian. 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
7: Good morning to you on your Saturday. Partly cloudy today. Most of us dry, the exception far southern Illinois. You guys could actually catch a rain shower or two. A little warmer, highs between 82 and 84. Partly cloudy tonight, a low only down near 69. And then mostly sunny on Sunday. A little hot, a little humid. Highs back near 91. For WBGL, I'm meteorologist Kevin Lighty.

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0: me ask you this.
1: What are you asking me?
0: Are you ashamed of the gospel of Jesus Christ, for it is the salvation, the power of God for salvation for everyone who believes?
1: No, not ashamed.
0: All right, then. Again, you and the Apostle Paul have something in common.
1: Yeah, didn't he say that in Romans chapter 1?
0: I reckon he did.
1: Okay.
0: And I just said it right now, too.
1: Yeah, he did.

Hey, this is Ben Fuller, and this is the story behind my song, If It Was Up to Me, featuring Carrie Underwood. How many times did I want things to go my way, and they didn't? And then I was so glad that they didn't. That was the topic of conversation the day that this song was written. And then getting to know Carrie over the last few years has been such a blessing in my life, and her lending her voice to this song has brought such power and life to it. Your ways are higher. You know what you're doing with me. And so, I'd never know how good your plans could be if it was up to me. Yeah.

0: Good morning. We're Jonathan and Courtney, and this is WBGL. So I was trying to find a very specific sound from that Denzel Washington. And I typed Denzel Washington into the thing, and nothing came up.
1: You didn't even know how to know what you were saying? I mean,
0: well,
1: come on.
0: Right. Because it, so it thinks that I'm trying to get to Denzel Washington.
1: Yeah.
0: But really what I'm trying to get to is Denzel Washington. Now, have you ever, have you ever heard Denzel Washington say this?
1: What did he say?
0: Hear it again. Let's try it again.
2: My man.
0: Did you get it?
1: No.
0: All right. Here's another variation of it.
2: My man.
1: My man.
0: Yeah.
2: My man.
1: Okay. Okay.
2: My man. Good for you. My man.
1: Is that just in one specific movie that he says that?
0: That one's from a movie called American Gangster. But people say that a lot.
1: Wow.
0: I don't know. Maybe it's just fellas that say
1: it
0: to each other.
1: Where have I been? Yeah,
0: well,
1: I don't know.
0: Maybe the ladies don't go around saying that to each other.
1: No.
0: But there's one guy specifically who has said that to me a lot through the years. He looks at me and he goes, my man. You know who it is?
1: No.
0: You don't? My man. He says it to a lot of us that work here.
1: He does?
0: He's a top executive in the company.
1: Is it Jason Sharp?
0: Jason Sharp, who's our senior vice president.
1: I can hear that now in my head.
0: And he says when he sees a guy, and I don't know if he says it to all the guys or just the ones he likes. I assume it's just the ones he likes because he says it to me. But he goes, my man. But
1: okay.
0: I never realized he got that from Denzel Washington.
1: I didn't really know any of this.
0: And that makes it even cooler, I think. Because it's like, it's cool to have the senior vice president call you, hey, my man.
1: Yeah.
0: But when he's talking Denzel Washington.
1: Yeah, that's
0: pretty cool.
1: That is really cool.
0: So you can wish you had a vice president that said, my man.
3: Oh. Jonathan and Courtney.
0: Yeah.
3: Mornings on WBGL. 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
6: Good morning to you on your Saturday. Partly cloudy today. Most of us dry, the exception far southern Illinois. You guys could actually catch a rain shower or two. A little warmer, highs between 82 and 84. Partly cloudy tonight, a low only down near 69. And then mostly sunny on Sunday. A little hot, a little humid. Highs back near 91. For WBGL, I'm meteorologist Kevin Lighty.

0: WBGL, we're Jonathan and Courtney. Happy Saturday. I would like to give a little shout out here on this very important day. You know what today is?
1: It is the 25th of July. I don't know what it is.
0: Today is National Culinarians Day. And today I would like to celebrate and recognize my favorite culinarian, Don Zajac.
1: Oh, yes, Don. We love you. Now, some people say culinary.
0: You could say that, yeah.
1: Is that sure. Okay? It's fine.
0: No. Actually, I'm not okay with that. Unless Don says it, in that case.
1: Yeah, well, I was wondering what he does, though.
0: So
1: yeah.
0: Don is, or Courtney would say Dawn. I say Don.
1: I'd just say Don.
0: That's what I thought. So he is a culinarian, which, of course, today honors chefs, cooks, and bakers. And he's all of those things, but most notably, a chef who has done an awful lot of good, culinarily speaking, in the Chicagoland area and beyond.
1: No doubt about it.
0: And has even served us here at WBGL.
1: Yes.
0: With meals that have truly brought joy to our hearts. So,
1: we love you, Don, and we thank you for the gift God has placed in you and that you have not kept it to yourself.
0: Amen.

summer may mean flip-flops on your feet, but the direction we're walking remains the same. Good Shepherd, I'll follow all my days. Uplifting. WBGL.

0: over there in the Poland area.
1: Yeah, I could see it.
0: Did you hear about the fella that recently earned the title for longest time spent in direct full body contact with snow?
1: No, I haven't heard about
0: that. So earlier this year,
1: horrible.
0: He is a guy that is a Polish, or you might say a Pole, but he is a Polish endurance expert.
1: What?
0: Talk about an unfortunate job selection or designation. A Polish. Now, what makes, you know what makes the Polish good at this?
1: No.
0: Better than the average person? Nothing at all. Oh. He just happens to be in Poland. And so what he did, his name is Damien, and he decided, well, what I'm going to do is I'm going to be buried in snow completely and see how long I can do it, and then see if I can break the Guinness World Record.
1: Just why?
0: Well, because when you're a Polish endurance expert, this looks very good on your resume. It gets you more gigs.
1: Yes, it would.
0: You can say, look, I hold the Guinness Book of World Records for endurance of what's called direct full body contact with snow. So, yeah, so that's what they did. And basically, they just like you do at the beach where somebody buries you completely in sand. Remember when the children buried you in sand at the South Sandusky Beach in Red Lake?
1: Yes, yes.
0: That was awesome.
1: Mm-hmm, yeah.
0: And so that's what they did, but they do it with snow.
1: Okay. And like, how long was it then?
0: How long do you think it was?
1: Probably 13 minutes.
0: Okay. 2 hours.
1: Oh.
0: 12 minutes and 12 seconds.
1: My word.
0: And that's pretty awesome because he also holds the record for longest duration full body contact with ice.
1: Oh, come on.
0: Fully submerged in ice.
1: What?
0: For 5 hours, 1 minute,
1: five
0: and 33
1: hours?
0: Seconds.
1: Wait, it was longer in ice? I don't understand. This is horrible. Why would anybody do this?
0: Well, because they are a Polish endurance expert.
1: No,
0: and that's what those type of people
1: they gotta
0: have
1: start drawing
0: to do.
1: The line somewhere.
0: They have to
1: stop.
0: Do it.
1: No, they don't.
0: Oh.
1: Nobody needs to.
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Like getting out of bed in the morning, it can be hard to get going. That's when you open the blinds. 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WBGL.

0: Josiah Queen, and that's his new song, Demons Run and Hide. We're Jonathan and Courtney, and this is the Saturday version of the WBGL Morning Show with Jonathan and Courtney. I'm Jonathan.
1: I'm Courtney.
0: Happy Saturday to you.
1: Uh-huh.
0: And we got a little bit of singing to do, don't we?
1: A little bit. Just a little bit here for Denise reckon. And Brian Becker.
2: Happy anniversary, Bailey. Got you on my mind.
0: Yeah, we out here praising the Lord for the 34-year marriage of Denise and Brian Becker of Monticello, Illinois.
1: Yes, sir. They're thanking God for blessing their marriage and for giving them three wonderful kids, son-in-law and a future son-in-law, and two marvelous grandsons.
0: Love that. Happy anniversary, Denise and Brian. 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
6: Good morning to you on your Saturday. Partly cloudy today. Most of us dry, the exception far southern Illinois. You guys could actually catch a rain shower or two. A little warmer, highs between 82 and 84. Partly cloudy tonight, a low only down near 69. And then mostly sunny on Sunday. A little hot, a little humid. Highs back near 91. For WBGL, I'm meteorologist Kevin Lighty.

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0: This is WBGL for Jonathan and Courtney. Did you hear that it is so hot in Japan that they had to come up with a new word for it?
1: No.
0: Because the word hot in Japanese, which do you know how to say that?
1: No.
2: Atsui.
0: Atsui.
1: Okay.
0: Hot.
1: Okay.
0: That does not do it for what they're experiencing now.
1: No?
0: Because the temperatures in Japan have now soared over 40 degrees Celsius.
1: I don't know what that means.
0: And now...
1: I don't know Celsius. You got it in Fahrenheit?
0: 104 degrees Fahrenheit.
1: Oh, no!
0: And so now they're having to say kokoshobi. Can you say that?
1: Kokoshobi, but what does it mean?
0: It means cruelly hot.
1: Okay, I've experienced that before. Yes, and they're like, they're island vibes too. Probably the humidity
0: exactly.
1: is a lot.
0: Exactly.
1: Oh boy.
0: So that's not too good.
1: I mean, the only time I've ever passed out was from the heat in Cambodia, and the humidity was just so oppressive. So I think I've experienced that heat before.
0: You never went back, did you?
1: No, but that's not why.
0: I wouldn't put it past you. I got

0: WBGL, we're Jonathan and Courtney. We were just kind of looking back at this conversation we had some time ago with one of the best when it comes to mental health, parenting, marriage, family, all that kind of stuff. His name is Dr. John Deloney.
1: He's one of my faves. So thankful we've gotten to talk to him and talk about his book, Own Your Past, Change Your Future, A Not-So-Complicated Approach to Relationships, Mental Health, and Wellness.
0: One of the keystones, not loneliness. And he basically is saying that loneliness has been one of the things that has resulted from a lot of our technological developments in the recent years.
2: Over the last 100, 150 years, we've entered into this ecosystem that our bodies simply aren't designed to live in. And it can be architectural, right? We didn't have air conditioners, so we had front porches, and we would wave to people and say hello to people, and then all of a sudden we live in these boxes. We used to go to concerts, and now they're just pumped in 4G into our house. You can talk about social media. You can talk about everything, but at the end of the day, we have traded transmission of information for connection. I text my wife, I love you, 15 times a day, but her body needs to see me say it and hear me say it and see my eye crinkles and see my shoulders drop and feel my body, and we simply don't have that anymore. I remember 6 or 7 years ago, I was at a university in Texas doing the onboarding, and they recommended the air high five to avoid any sort of confusion. We've taken touch out of our relationships, and again, there's some creepy idiots that we needed to, but we've just landed on a planet where we are completely and totally alone, and our bodies are ringing off the hook. It's the anxiety, the depression, the fill-in-your-diagnostic. Our bodies are screaming at us, hey, we're not okay, we're not safe, because it knows we cannot do life alone.
0: Dr. John Deloney, I mean, here's an example of not being able to do life alone. We have 1,000 Facebook friends, but nobody to help us move a couch.
1: Ooh.
0: Good luck trying to move a couch on your own.
1: Ugh, exactly.
0: Just think of when couches were made of stone. How did the guys in the olden days, the Stone Ages, how'd they move? They needed people.
1: Yeah, exactly right. Yeah, we need people. And if you're interested in John Deloney's book, again, it's called Own Your Past, Change Your Future. And we recommend him.
3: As a child, Jonathan Almonte dreamed of becoming a gang member. But what happened next changed not only his life, it changed generations of his family.
4: I was crying. I knew something very bad has happened. I knew the police was coming, and I'm coming to jail. 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
8: Good morning to you on your Saturday. Partly cloudy today. Most of us dry, the exception far southern Illinois. You guys could actually catch a rain shower or two. A little warmer, highs between 82 and 84. Partly cloudy tonight, a low only down near 69. And then mostly sunny on Sunday. A little hot, a little humid, highs back near 91. For WBGL, I'm meteorologist Kevin Lighty.

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0: I don't know if you know this, but great care is put into, like, when one song ends, like that one from Phil Wickham, and then we're about to start another song here in a minute. But then, like, we sort of, like, talk and say stuff between the songs. Mm-hmm. And sometimes we try to, like, fit what the songs are about. Sometimes we don't exactly do that. But sometimes just fitting two songs together can be a challenge. And I just want you to know, number one, that great intentionality is put into that here at WBGL. We're really trying to mix the songs well, if you will.
1: Yeah.
0: And also, there are people that don't do that too good, mixing two songs together. And one of those was once put on the internet.
1: Okay.
2: So John is going to sing a song that's very popular nowadays, and it's Christ the Lord is Risen Today, and he's going to do Amora too, okay?
0: All right. So, if you couldn't understand her accent, she said that John's going to sing Christ the Lord is Risen Today, which is a great song, and some people know it.
3: My name is John Dacre.
0: Right. Christ the Lord is risen today, hallelujah. Songs of men and angels say, hallelujah. It's kind of like an Easter song.
1: Yeah, yeah.
0: Raise your

0: supposed to be Alleluia. But then...
1: It's you.
0: I like a big pizza pie. That's
1: Amore.
0: Now, how do those two songs go together?
1: What?
0: Anyway. It just confounds me sometimes. And now we have to go into another song.
1: Right. So this it's is just tough.
0: High level stuff.

0: perfectly.
1: Experience God's love. Every song. WBGL.

0: Earlier this summer, Courtney celebrated 5 years on this here show.
1: Yes, I did.
0: Which is awesome.
1: Yep, it's great.
0: And I couldn't believe it as we were looking back at some of the cool things that we've had the chance to do together. I couldn't believe that it was actually through this show and possibly my own introduction that you came to know who's one of your favorite now mental health personalities, John Deloney.
1: I did. It was literally from you. You said, hey, we're going to be interviewing this guy. And I said, I don't know anything about him. So then I started listening to a show and was immediately hooked.
0: Would you just look at that?
1: Yeah, I appreciate that.
0: Some people would say, I still don't know who that is.
1: Yeah.
0: He's with the Dave Ramsey network of people.
1: Mm-hmm.
0: But he talks a lot on mental health, talks a lot on marriage and parenting and family and all this kind of stuff.
1: He's got like a call-in show.
0: Yeah. And so he has this great book called Own Your Past, Change Your Future. And basically he was saying that that book is, a lot of it is about the concept of the problem that we deal with in our culture, and that's loneliness.
2: If you were to go back, let's say 2,000 years, and you found yourself at 6 o'clock in the morning at sunrise on the plains of Nebraska with your tribe of about 100 to 200 people, and they had left you, your body would sound every alarm it has because you were probably going to die. You were going to get eaten by something. You were going to be exposed to something, right? You weren't going to make it. And if you wind all the way back to the beginning of human history, we were created, we were designed to be in connection, in relationship, in community with other people. That's a full stop statement. And you can go all the way to our to neuroscience where we're co-regulated. My heartbeat, my pupils will sync up with people in the room with me. We become the people we are around.
0: Okay, so that's John Deloney basically making the case for it would be easy to say that we don't need people today because of our technology, but the further you go back in our history, it's just obvious that isolation is not where it's at for us.
1: Not at all, yeah. It's just like you said, like we're created for that community. We really do crave that connection.
0: Well, here's some more from John Deloney. In about 10 minutes, the book he's talking about there is called Own Your Past, Change Your Future.
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0: 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We're Jonathan and Courtney, and we are going to make like a tree and get out of here.
1: Make like a tree?
0: Never heard that saying?
1: Is that how that goes? I feel like it's not.
0: I think it's time for you to make like a tree and get out of here.
1: Make like a tree?

0: Make like a tree, but the saying is make like a tree and leave.
1: Oh, okay.
0: But in Back to the Future, Biff is challenged. And he says,
1: Okay, make
0: like a tree and get out of here.
1: I forgot about, yes.
0: And then he's corrected and says, it's make like a tree and leave. You sound like an imbecile when you say it wrong. So we're not going to say that anymore.
1: Okay.
0: All right.
1: But that's Back to the Future 2.
0: Yeah, that's Back to the Future 2 because old Biff confronts new Biff.
1: Okay.
0: Or whatever. relatively speaking, when the space-time continuum. Hang around for Kurt Wallace and the Weekend Top 20 Countdown, who's going to take you through the top 20 songs in the country, counting them down from number 20 all the way to number 1.
1: Yeah.
0: Always fun.
1: Always fun. And thank you to our day partners today, making it possible, Denise and Brian Becker of Monticello, celebrating their 34th wedding anniversary today.
0: They thank God for blessing their marriage and giving them 3 wonderful kids, a son-in-law and a future son-in-law, and 2 marvelous grandsons. Yeah.
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4: Good morning to you on your Saturday. Partly cloudy today. Most of us dry, the exception far southern Illinois. You guys could actually catch a rain shower or two. A little warmer, highs between 82 and 84. Partly cloudy tonight, a low only down near 69. And then mostly sunny on Sunday. A little hot, a little humid. Highs back near 91. For WBGL, I'm meteorologist Kevin Lighty.

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13: 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I'm your host, Kurt Wallace. I hope you're having a great weekend. And as we spend some time together this weekend, remember these words from 2 Timothy chapter 2, verse 15. Do your best to present yourself to God as one approved, a worker who does not need to be ashamed and who correctly handles the word of truth. On this weekend show, Forrest Frank is here. He'll talk about his journey during his high school and college days. Micah Tyler will be here to give us his perspective on social media. That should be good. Crowder talks about one of his most memorable worship experiences. And Jason Gray is here to share the story behind a brand new song of his called The Land of the Living. Rachel has the latest in Christian music news. We have future hits from Jason Gray with Sanctus Real, that one I talked about just a moment ago. And another brand new song from Tim Timmons. It's going to be a great show, and we're glad you're listening this weekend. As we kick things off with Matt Maher and his song, Gonna Be Alright.
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0: Gonna be all right. It's Matt Maher in at number 20 this week on the Weekend Top 20 Countdown. And you know, some conversations are just too good to wait until next weekend. 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Now back to the Weekend Top 20 Countdown. And this past week, we had a chance to talk with Forrest Frank. And Forrest took a few minutes to talk to us about the path that led him to where he is today. Listen.
1: Well, I grew up in a like Baptist non-denominational home. And so like I grew up in the church. And when I was 8, I would say I like gave my life to Christ, but I don't know if I like really did. Mm-hmm. Or maybe I did at that point or something, but fast forward to later in high school, I started to kind of stray from the faith and started to kind of like, I don't even know. It's like given to like curiosity, and then curiosity kind of builds into like temptations and building temptations, and basically just started like giving into sin really. And when I started college specifically, I was like, I want to go into college as like just me. I don't want to be the like good Christian guy. Like I won like in eighth grade, I won like most representative student. So I was like the very like well put together kid on the outside. Mm. And on the inside, I had like struggles and stuff.
0: Sharing the story behind his teenage and college years, that is Forrest Frank. Thank you, Forrest. And speaking of Forrest Frank, he's up next with his song, Okay.
2: Number 19.

0: How about that one? Forrest Frank, Okay. It comes in at number 19 on the weekend Top 20 Countdown. And if you're like me and your weekend playlist isn't complete until the countdown's on, well, we've got something for you for the rest of the week. 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We're there at Weekend Top 20 Countdown. Give us a follow there. Join the conversation. We'll see you there on Instagram. And let's see who we got up next. Oh, look at this. Toby Mac. He's up next with his new one, Lord, It Feels Good.
1: Number 18.

0: just your love.
1: 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Toby Mac at number 18 on the weekend Top 20 Countdown. On last week's countdown, Elevation Rhythm had the number 3 song, Washed.
2: Oh, hallelujah, I've been washed in the water, washed in the blood, I'm as good as you. 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

0: worthy of it all. Cece Winans, will she make it 3 weeks in a row at number one? Well, stay with us and we'll find out together here on the Weekend Top 20 Countdown. We're coming up. It's the top 17 songs. Micah Tyler is here to share some thoughts on social media. And we'll hear a future hit from Tim Timmons. That and more coming up next on the Weekend Top 20 Countdown.
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10: Mix of sun and clouds today. Far southern Illinois, a shower, maybe a storm or two. A lot of us, though, will stay dry across the state, a high between 82 and 84. Partly cloudy, not as cool tonight, a low of 69, and the heat and humidity returning on Sunday with a high of 91. For WBGL, I'm meteorologist Kevin Light.
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0: This is the Weekend Top 20 Countdown. I'm your host, Kurt Wallace. Thank you for listening this weekend. And we're right back into the countdown with Bay Turner and his song, Somebody's Praying.
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0: Now, let's take a look at a song that we think may be a future hit someday here on the Countdown. This weekend, it's a brand new song from Tim Timmons. You might remember him from the Mercy Me, I Can Only Imagine 2 movie, right? His song is called The Way We Love, and it's our choice for this week's future hit on the Weekend Top 20 Countdown. 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

0: Your future hit on the weekend top 20 countdown is called The Way We Love. That is Tim Timmons. And if you'd like to tell us what you think of Tim's brand new song, log on to our website and tell us at weekendtop20countdown.com. Well, this past week, we talked with Micah Tyler, and we asked Micah if he had a perspective or an opinion on social media and the impact it has on today's generation. And here's what Micah said.
1: The social media thing to me is such a hard thing, because I feel like that before all this kind of shook, I mean, it makes people feel so lonely. Like, it makes you feel like you have to, like, we're only getting the highlight reel of everyone's life. And so I think a lot of times teenagers in particular will look and see what either celebrities have or what their friends are showing. And listen, there's no telling how many filters and how many selfies it took to get the perfect post, to post on there, and what they, you know, whatever that took. And so I think that we play this comparison game, which, you know, I've heard this quote attributed to a half dozen different people, C.S. Lewis. I think it was Teddy Roosevelt who said that comparison is the thief of joy. And so I think that that's a struggle that I see with teenagers, that they're constantly comparing themselves to everyone else's perfect. They're trying to compare it to their everyday life. But also with social media, I've been so impressed that, like, I mean, youth groups are still, like, they know how to have an online Bible service right now, because they know how to be connected to the internet. They know how to encourage each other. They know how to stay connected. Like, there's kids who aren't going to graduate from high school that are probably talking to the people that they went to school with just as much, if not more, because of messaging each other and because of being able to use technology to do those things. And so it's been neat to see how I think this has brought out the best in people and the worst in people. But man, I always want to cheer on the best. I always want to look at it and say, man, people are resilient. I pray that what COVID-19 is teaching these students right now and these teenagers right now is going to make our world so much better 10 years from now, whenever they're the ones out there running it.
0: Sharing his thoughts on social media's challenges and benefits, that's Micah Tyler. Thank you, Micah. And speaking of challenges and benefits, it's Micah Tyler. This is his song, Perfectly.
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1: 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Okay, stay with us here on the countdown. 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And Rachel James is back with more Christian music news when we return to more of the Weekend Top 20 Countdown.
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1: 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I'm Kurt Wallace. I hope you're having a great weekend. Psalm 86 says, "Teach me your ways, O Lord, that I may live according to your truth. Grant me purity of heart so that I may honor you." 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And we're back into the countdown with Tarin Wells and his song, Breathe On It.
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0: Pastor Tarin Wells. 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And here at The Countdown, we'd love to keep the conversation going after The Countdown wraps up. 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And speaking of Facebook, we got a note this week from Catherine Doyle from Massachusetts, who sent us a note in response to our poll question, are you watching or did you watch the World Cup? And Catherine said, no, I didn't watch it. I have no interest in soccer. I just kept up with the recap on the news. I'm with you there, Catherine. I think a lot of people, you know, maybe started to understand soccer a little bit better, and it's not a very high-scoring sport, is it? We appreciate you reaching out to us. 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Tasha Layton is up next with Meet Me in the Valley.
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0: Rachel James is here with that.
2: Elevation Rhythm has a brand new live album out, and it's named after the song you've been hearing everywhere. It's called Washed, named after their current number one single that recently topped all four major Christian radio charts simultaneously. That's a pretty significant milestone for the collective, and this album feels like a natural way to mark that moment. But it's more than just a snapshot of one night. The nine-song project was recorded live during weekly youth nights at Elevation Church in Charlotte, North Carolina. So it's really a documentation of an entire season of worship and what God has been doing in the lives of young people through that. Creative director Josh Holiday described it as trying to put in a bottle what God has been doing in their youth. And if the album has you wanting to experience it live, Elevation Rhythm is heading out on the Wash Tour this fall, hitting multiple cities for two nights of worship each, along with run clubs and Bible studies built around community. Tickets are available now at elevationworship.com.
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1: 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Number 13 on the Weekend Top 20 Countdown. I'm Kurt Wallace. Coming up, we got the 12 biggest songs in the country for you and the results of last week's online poll about the World Cup soccer tournament. 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
8: A mix of sun and clouds today. Far southern Illinois, a shower, maybe a storm or two. A lot of us, though, will stay dry across the state, a high between 82 and 84. Partly cloudy, not as cool tonight. A low of 69 and the heat and humidity returning on Sunday with a high of 91. For WBGL, I'm meteorologist Kevin Light.
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1: Welcome back, my friends, to the Weekend Top 20 Countdown. I'm your host, Kurt Wallace. And you know, music has a funny way of showing up exactly when we need it. One song

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0: I've Got a Fire, Pat Barrett in at number 12 on the Weekend Top 20 Countdown. Hey, don't forget, each week we conduct an informal poll on our website, and when we ask you last time, are you watching the World Cup? Well, 6% of you answered, stopped watching once the USA lost. Another 6% said, yes, but I'm not American. 20% replied, yes, go USA. And a big 68% of you said, nope, we're not watching. Now, on this week's poll, we'd like to know this. Who's your favorite fictional superhero? Is it Batman, Spider-Man, Superman, Wonder Woman, or I never really got into superheroes? Where's Larry Boy on that list? Let us know who your favorite fictional superhero is at WeekendTop20Countdown.com. Larry Boy should be on there. I'm just saying. Now it's back to the countdown with Carly Ann Taylor. She should definitely be here on the show. It's Why Should I Worry?
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0: 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Carly Ann Taylor at number 11 on the Weekend Top 20 Countdown. I'm Kurt Wallace. 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Thank you so much for doing that today. Coming up, we got your top 10 favorite songs on our way to the number one song in the country. And Crowder is here to share a memorable worship experience with us. 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
2: That does not do it for what they're experiencing now.
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2: Because temperatures in Japan have now soared over 40 degrees Celsius.
3: I don't know what that means.
2: 104 degrees Fahrenheit.
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2: 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Kokoshobi. 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
0: We're back. It's the second half of the Weekend Top 20 Countdown. Thanks for listening this weekend. I'm Kurt Wallace. In John 14:6, Jesus said, "I am the way, the truth, and the life. No one can come to the Father except through me." Each weekend, the Weekend Top 20 Countdown is heard on some great radio stations all over North America, like our friends at WCTL in Erie, Pennsylvania, the home of Mornings with Dan and Lori. The morning show has a cute little cartoon picture of those two in the studio this weekend. That's pretty cool. Thank you, Dan and Lori and WCTL. And on Spirit FM 90.5 in Tampa Bay, Florida, the home of the morning show with Davis Watts and Maria Pendleton. What a beautiful part of the country. Thank you, Spirit FM, for airing the show every weekend. And thank you for listening to the Weekend Top 20 Countdown. And we're right back to the countdown, kicking off the top 10 with Mercy Me and Make It Well.
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0: Mercy Me, Make It Well, the number 10 song on the Weekend Top 20 Countdown. I'm Kurt Wallace. And you know, it's hard to believe that in some parts of the country, we're already talking about back to school season, right? When I was a kid, it was like Memorial Day and then Labor Day, right? That long of a summer. Now it's a lot shorter for some parts. But you know, some things haven't changed, like back to school shopping. When I was a kid back in the 70s, yeah, I'm that old, school shopping usually meant a stack of spiral notebooks, right? A fresh pack of pencils. Yeah, pencils. Crayons. Maybe a Trapper Keeper if you were lucky. You'd sharpen every pencil before the first day. And there was just something about opening up a brand new notebook with those perfectly blank pages, wasn't there? Well, these days, the supply list might include a laptop, a tablet, chargers, and passwords instead of pencils and paper. Technology has changed a lot, hasn't it? But you know, some things haven't changed at all. Every school year still feels like a fresh start. New teachers, new friends, new opportunities, a new chance to learn, to grow, and maybe even become a little better than you were the year before. And those fresh starts with back to school kind of makes me think about God, because God's in the business of fresh starts too. No matter what this year or this week has looked like, God's grace is always new, isn't it? So whether you're filling a notebook or just opening up a blank screen, here's hoping that you step into this new season with hope, purpose, and the confidence that God is writing a beautiful story in your life. Now let's get back to the Weekend Top 20 Countdown, where we're up to the latest from Crowder, who told us the story about one of his first worship experiences. Listen.
1: The thing that made worship really click for me, it was actually, it's kind of bizarre, maybe a little atypical to what you might expect me to say, but it was after a worship service we had here in Waco, Texas at our church. It was like one of those mornings when everything felt like it was clicking. I mean, the music was just, it was just incredibly moving. The congregation was totally into it. And so we got done and we're in the hallway after the deal, feeling pretty good about our role in the morning, going, oh man, that was just incredible. And then the student that goes to school at Baylor, she comes around the corner chasing this little bitty 4 or 5 year old kid who's just screaming, and she's like running after the little kid. And I thought about this girl who sacrificed the moment we just had together in a corporate setting to chase little kids around. And I thought, man, that's the picture of worship right there. Whose experience this morning is more true? And for me, it was more than the songs and more than the experience even of music. It was this girl who's sacrificing and being obedient to what God's called her to do, and that's just to serve the folks that she's around. So that was just a changing moment for me, for sure.
0: Crowder sharing a moment when he saw how worship was more than just music. I love that. Thank you, David. And speaking of Crowder, he's up next with his buddy Phil Wickham. This is called It Really Is Amazing Grace.
2: Number 9.

0: Phil Wickham, Crowder, It Really Is Amazing Grace, the number 9 song on the Weekend Top 20 Countdown.
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0: Rachel James is here with that.
2: Matthew West has announced his 14th studio album, and he's got a new single to go along with it. The album is called Jesus is King, due out September 25th. And Matthew said he needed to make this record as much as he needed anyone else to hear it. Life has a way of making fears, failures, and the noise of the world feel bigger than they really are. And these songs became a reminder to his own heart that none of those things get the final word. Only Jesus does. The first single is called Back to Jesus, and it's out now. It's a song for anyone who has wandered, carried shame, or believed the lie that there's no way back. He comes into this album fresh off his 39th number one song and with a sold-out performance at Red Rocks Amphitheater coming up on August 4th alongside Chris Tomlin. The Jesus is King tour kicks off September 10th with 17 stops across the country. For more information, visit MatthewWest.com. I'm Rachel James with Music News.
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0: 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Okay, stay with us here on the countdown. We got the top 7 songs in the country coming up for you. And Jason Gray is here to share the story behind his song called Land of the Living. 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
7: A mix of sun and clouds today. Far southern Illinois, a shower, maybe a storm or two. A lot of us, though, will stay dry across the state, a high between 82 and 84. Partly cloudy, not as cool tonight. A low of 69 and the heat and humidity returning on Sunday with a high of 91. For WBGL, I'm meteorologist Kevin Light.
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0: Now it's time to take a look at another song that we think may be a future hit someday here on the Countdown. This weekend, it's a brand new song from Jason Gray and Sanctus Real. The song is called Land of the Living. And Jason recently stopped by the studio and he shared his thoughts about that song. Listen.
2: Land of the Living was inspired by Psalm 27:13. I love this verse because it reminds me that our hope is not only eternal, right? That, because in some ways it can be easier to believe that eventually God is going to make everything right, that given enough time, he will work all things together for the good of those who love him. And that is good news, but sometimes I need help right now. And this psalm speaks to that. It says, I remain confident of this. I will see the goodness of the Lord in the land of the living, here and now in this life, while I still draw breath. And that's a good reminder that our hope is not only eternal, but it's for right now, maybe when I need it the most.
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0: Jamie McDonald has quite the life story. She really does. And boy, what a great song there. It's Ain't No Way, number 6, here on the Weekend Top 20 Countdown. Okay, stay with us here on the countdown. The 5 biggest songs in the country are coming up. And in Philippians chapter 4, Paul tells us some things that we should think on. 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
0: Welcome back. I'm Kurt Wallace. You are listening to The Weekend Top 20 Countdown. I hope you're having a good weekend. And Philippians chapter 4, verse 8 tells us, "Finally, brothers and sisters, whatever is true, whatever is noble, whatever is right, whatever is pure, whatever is lovely, whatever is admirable, if anything is excellent or praiseworthy, think about such things." That's a pretty good list there. And we know you're busy people sometimes, and you may not be able to hear the countdown on this great radio station when it airs on the air, right? Well, the good news is you can always catch up on our podcast page. 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

0: Demons with a small D, by the way. Josiah Queen at number 5 on the Weekend Top 20 Countdown. And this may be a surprise to you, but one of my favorite parts of the Weekend Top 20 Countdown isn't actually counting down the songs. It's actually hearing your stories. Yeah, every week on our comment line, we get to hear how God has used a song at the right moment, at the right time, to touch your life. So if there's a song that maybe carried you through a tough season this week, so if there's a song maybe that carried you through a tough time this week, maybe answered a prayer, or just wouldn't leave your heart, I mean, you couldn't get it out of your head, we'd love to hear that story. Our toll-free comment line, it's open right now at 888-295 and the word show. That's 888-295 and the word show. Now we're back to the countdown. Matthew West is up next, the former number one song. This is called Good.
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1: 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Good is at number four this week on the Weekend Top 20 Countdown. And you know, radio used to be like a one-way conversation. Well, not anymore. We'd love connecting with you during the week, too. And you can do that when you follow us on Instagram. 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Behind-the-scene moments, artist highlights, maybe a few surprises along the way. 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You'll find us under the name The Weekend Top 20 Countdown. And you'll find us going back to the countdown now with Zach Williams and his song Wait For Me.
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0: Zach Williams, Wait For Me. It's number 3 on the Weekend Top 20 Countdown. 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And listener Bob Ballard tells us if he was watching the World Cup or not. 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
7: A mix of sun and clouds today. Far southern Illinois, a shower, maybe a storm or two. A lot of us, though, will stay dry across the state, a high between 82 and 84. Partly cloudy, not as cool tonight. A low of 69 and the heat and humidity returning on Sunday with a high of 91. For WBGL, I'm meteorologist Kevin Light.
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0: Welcome back. I'm Kurt Wallace. This is the Weekend Top 20 Countdown with 2 songs to go. And after 2 weeks at number 1, CeCe Winans steps back to the number 2 spot with her song Worthy of It All.
1: Number 2.

Such a good song. After 2 weeks at number one, CeCe Winans steps back to number two with her song Worthy of It All on the Weekend Top 20 Countdown. And before we hear the new number one song in the country, we turn back to our Facebook page where listener Bob Ballard sent us a note in response to our poll question, are you watching or did you watch the World Cup? And Bob said, I watched some of it. But one game was special, as I watched as one of my grandsons was a student that accompanied one of the players onto the field during opening ceremony. Come on, how cool is that? What a thrill for him and for you guys, too. Thanks, Bob, for sending us that note. We appreciate you reaching out to us. We're glad you're one of our Facebook friends. And if you'd like to be our friend, just like Bob, the grandpa of

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0: Elevation Rhythm, Washed, the new number one song here on the Weekend Top 20 Countdown. Congratulations. And there you have it, the 20 songs at the top of your playlist. 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The Weekend Top 20 Countdown is produced by Jason Burrows. Our executive producers are Ken Farley and Brandon Rabar. The show is written by Wes Shadler and Katie Hansconnect. And Rachel James is always here with the latest in Christian music news. Next week, we get to do it all again. And I hope you'll join us as we count down the top 20 Christian songs in America. Until then, from the Wallace household, I am Kurt Wallace. Finally getting some ripe tomatoes out of the garden. And boy, they are delicious this year. My wife, Amy, she has one of them green thumbs. I'm glad she does. So good. Have a wonderful weekend. God bless you. And we'll talk to you next week.
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Chris Tomlin with Worship for Your Weekend on WBGL. Hey, I'm Lindsay. We're going to be here all afternoon so that you can worship and you can look at God and you can spend time with Him and you can pray to Him and talk to Him. It's the best. I'm so glad you're here. This is Jeremy Camp.

0: WBTL. Hi, I'm Lindsay. This summer, we've been highlighting the most powerful, the most hopeful Bible verses, and I've been giving away some Bible highlighters so that you can do that in your Bible. I'll let you know how you can win those in just a second. This verse today is actually a verse that was said by Jesus himself, and he was bringing so much encouragement. And maybe you need this today, that you look around at this world, you see brokenness, you see pain, you see darkness, you see grief. And this is his encouragement to you. John 16:33. He said, "In the world, you will have tribulation." He's like, it's a fact. This is a broken world. There's going to be trouble. But here's our hope. He says, "But take heart. I have overcome the world." Like, I have had victory over the world. And then he will go on to die on the cross, defeat sin, death, and the grave, rise up again. And now we get to have hope. Now we know how the story ends. Now we know he gets victory. And this earth isn't all there is. There is another beautiful, peaceful, hopeful, perfect life to come in heaven with him. John 16:33. You want to highlight that one. Let's get you some Bible highlighters so that you can do that. Text the word BRIGHT to 866-917-9245 to win.
1: Where are we going this time?
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6: Mix of sun and clouds today. Far southern Illinois, a shower, maybe a storm or two. A lot of us, though, will stay dry across the state, a high between 82 and 84. Partly cloudy, not as cool tonight, a low of 69, and the heat and humidity returning on Sunday with a high of 91. For WBGL, I'm meteorologist Kevin Light.

feels like we're at church, doesn't it? You're sitting there, I'm sitting there, we're worshiping along with CC Winans, worthy of it all, on WBGL. Hey, I'm Lindsay. I'm glad you're here. The worship is going to continue all weekend long. This is Mercy Me.

0: WBGL. Hey, I'm Lindsay. You know those times where you feel unseen, unappreciated, uncelebrated, unthanked? Like you pour in so hard doing all this work and no one says anything. No one noticed. It's really hard and it's really discouraging because you can put in so much work and then people just go about like normal business. This verse is for you. This is what Paul wrote. He actually wrote this to slaves and servants. And so they knew. They knew what it was like to work really, really hard for no one to notice and to feel really unseen. He said this, whatever you do, work at it with all your heart as working for who? The Lord. Not for human masters, since you know that you will receive an inheritance from the Lord as a reward. Then he says this, it is the Lord Christ you are serving. He's like, I know all this work you're putting in. I know you never get a thank you card. You never get attention for all of it, but God sees it all. And so this week, as you're working and maybe no one's seeing all that you're doing, as you get up in the middle of the night to comfort your kid, God sees that. When you go the extra mile for a stranger, friend, or coworker, God sees that. When you release bitterness and you forgive someone, just even in your heart, God rejoices. He sees it all.
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0: 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I'm Lindsay. 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
1: That does not do it for what they're experiencing now.
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1: Because temperatures in Japan have now soared over 40 degrees Celsius.
2: I don't know what that means.
1: 104 degrees Fahrenheit.
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2: A mix of sun and clouds today. Far southern Illinois, a shower, maybe a storm or two. A lot of us, though, will stay dry across the state, a high between 82 and 84. Partly cloudy, not as cool tonight. A low of 69 and the heat and humidity returning on Sunday with a high of 91. For WVGL, I'm meteorologist Kevin Light.

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1: Praise him in the morning, praise him in the noontime, praise him when the sun goes down.
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Zach Williams on WBGL. Hi, I'm Lindsay. God has nowhere else to be but with you, with his sons and his daughters, helping you through, comforting you, giving you guidance and a plan and wisdom for decisions, being your comfort when you're sad and down, giving you joy and strength that you need. Like, he has nowhere else to be but with you. He's not going anywhere. Here's Jamie McDonald.

0: WBTL. Hi, I'm Lindsay. Life is crazy because you never know when it's going to be the last time for something. Like, you never know when your kid or your grandkid is going to reach up for you to hold them for the last time. You never know when it's going to be the last time that you call your parents, call your grandparents. I wish we did know. I wish we knew it was the last time so we could really savor it and really enjoy it. I didn't know it was the last time that my daughter would have crayons on her list last year on the school supply list. She had crayons on that list, but then when we got the list for this year, there was no crayons on the list. And I'm looking through and I'm like, surely there's crayons on the school supply list. Like, you're a little kid. You need crayons. You need to color. There's no crayons on the list. I looked it over and over and over again. You know what's on the list? What they replaced it with? Deodorant. They now need, at that age, deodorant more than they need crayons. And it made me sad. I was like, she's getting so big. She's getting so old. You don't know it until it's gone. So may we savor the time we have. May we savor the seasons we're in. May we savor the present day, because we never know when it's going to be the last time for something.
1: As a child, Jonathan Almonte dreamed of becoming a gang member. But what happened next changed not only his life, it changed generations of his family.
2: I was crying. I knew something very bad has happened. I knew the police was coming, and I'm coming to jail. People think the lack of things is the worst poverty children face. It's the lack of Jesus, the lack of hope, the lack of dreams.
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6: A mix of sun and clouds today. Far southern Illinois, a shower, maybe a storm or two. A lot of us, though, will stay dry across the state, a high between 82 and 84. Partly cloudy, not as cool tonight. A low of 69 and the heat and humidity returning on Sunday with a high of 91. For WBGL, I'm meteorologist Kevin Light.

Worship for your weekend with Chris Tomlin on WBHEL. Hey, I'm Lindsay. If you were listening to that and you were like vibing with the worship, and then when it ended, you were like, oh man, it's over. Don't worry. I got more worship for you right now. Here's I Speak Jesus. It's King's Porch.

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Wherever the day leads, take hope with you. Uplifting WBGL.

0: 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Hi, I'm Lindsay. Okay, now you have plans for Sunday, August 2nd. 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It is our last stop on the Great Summer Road Trip. 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We are going to grab your admission and skate rental. So that's free. So you come, bring the family, bring your friends, and come enjoy a skate night with us. 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The playlist is going to be so good. There's some throwback songs in there. It's going to be really good. We'll have Great Summer Road Trip t-shirts and keychains for the first 100 adults and 50 kids. And if you're able to bring a few canned goods, we're collecting food for Hope Center Food Pantry in Urbana for hungry families in the Champaign-Urbana area. 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

0: Get out of here. It's Get Behind Me. It's Emerson Day on WBTL. Hey, I'm Lindsay. We are going after the light here. So away from the darkness into the marvelous lights. The light of the world, his name is Jesus. And the people who give to this radio station are so serious about you knowing about Jesus that they would give their own money. Like the money they make at their jobs that they could use for themselves. They give it to WBGL with so much generosity and so much kindness so that you can be lifted up. If that's you, by the way, thank you so much. We can't say thank you enough. Today, I want to thank our WBGL Day partners who are doing that. This is Denise and Brian Becker from Monticello. They're celebrating their 34th wedding anniversary today. They are thanking God for blessing their marriage. Also for giving them three wonderful kids, a son-in-law and a future son-in-law, and two marvelous grandsons. Happy anniversary to Denise and Brian. We hope it is a wonderful day filled with a lot of blessings back for all the blessings that you've given to listener-supported WBGL.
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6: A mix of sun and clouds today. Far southern Illinois, a shower, maybe a storm or two. A lot of us, though, will stay dry across the state, a high between 82 and 84. Partly cloudy, not as cool tonight, a low of 69, and the heat and humidity returning on Sunday with a high of 91. For WBGL, I'm meteorologist Kevin Light.

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Chain Breaker, Zach Williams on WBGL. Hey, I'm Lindsay. Happy weekend. I'm so glad you're here. Whatever you have going on this weekend, resting or working or fun plans, we are going to be here with the encouraging songs. This one is new. It's called Safe, and it's from Michael Boggs.

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And never stop. I believe. WBGL.

0: 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Hi, I'm Lindsay. 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They're really good and they can really encourage you to be a loving, fun, godly grandparent. One of the things I want to talk about today, maybe you could help me with this. If you have a special needs grandkid, what is one way that you have showed them love that they've really appreciated? We have a special needs kid in our family. He's 11, he's autistic and nonverbal, and he's the best kid. He's so talented, he's so loving, he's so kind. And my mom has had to grandparent him in kind of a different way, like kind of adapt to him and his needs differently than her other grandkids who do not have a special need like him. And so I encourage you to text in if you have a kid with a special need, grandkid. How have you been able to share love with them and encourage them and bless them, maybe even in a different way than it would be with your other grandkids? Text in and let me know, because I'd love to share this. Like, you know, if this is your situation, then you know. So text in 866-917-9245. I would love to hear from you, get some ideas so that we can encourage other grandparents who maybe have this in their life too. I mean, God has blessed us with these kids in our life. They're beautiful and they're wonderful and they're fun and they're silly. And may we bless them back in the name of Jesus. 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
9: Cloudy here on your Saturday. We're talking about the chance of a few showers and maybe a storm in far southern Illinois, but really think two-thirds of the state are going to stay dry. Highs between 82 and 84. Partly cloudy tonight. A little bit more on the muggier side. 69 for the low, and sunshine and definitely humid on Sunday. High of 91. For WBGL, I'm meteorologist Kevin Light.

Morning Sun, a fresh cup of coffee, and reminder that God's mercy is new today. 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WBGL.

My heart. Matt Maher, The Lord's Prayer on WBGL. Hi, happy weekend. I'm Lindsay. I'm so glad you're here. God knows everything you're going through, and you can talk to him about everything. You can tell him exactly how you feel. He's there to help. He's there to give you love. He's there to give you comfort and peace. Here's Cry Out to Jesus. It's third day.

0: WBGL. Hey, I'm Lindsay. I went to this after school program as a kid. It was put on by like a local church in our town. And every Thursday they would take us to the roller skating rink, which was so fun. The problem was there was one thing I always got really nervous about, and that was couples skate. Now, I don't know why they were doing couples skate for second and third graders, but there was this boy that liked me named Patrick. And I always got really nervous when couples skate came around because I was scared he was going to ask me to skate with him. And you had to hold hands. And I didn't want to do that. But I also felt bad for saying no. So I remember I would always like go to the bathroom or go get a snack when it was couples skate time. We want to invite you to the skating rink. There is no couples skate. So you don't have to be worried about that. It's the last stop on WBGL's great summer road trip. Skateland in Savoy, Sunday, August 2nd. From 3 to 5. 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Come have fun. This Skateland, it's a very cool, like retro, old school roller skating rink. You're going to love it. 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
6: Cloudy here on your Saturday. We're talking about the chance of a few showers and maybe a storm in far southern Illinois, but really think two-thirds of the state are going to stay dry. Highs between 82 and 84. Partly cloudy tonight. A little bit more on the muggier side. 69 for the low and sunshine and definitely humid on Sunday. High of 91. For WBGL, I'm meteorologist Kevin Light.

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I'm Eric. 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

0: WBGL, Americ, do you have something in your life that's just interesting to you? Something that's interesting to me is antiques, hearing the story behind them. Sometimes I'll go on my lunch break and visit a local antique store for just a few minutes just to kind of walk through and see what's there. I just enjoy being around it and sometimes watching the shows that go in and explore and find interesting collections, and then hearing the stories behind these antiques and how they were used in the past, and now they're sort of representation of history. It's just fascinating to me. I was reading American Pickers, a TV show that's all about that, is coming to Illinois and Iowa this September. They're going to be filming some new episodes and looking for people with unique items and collections and stories to tell. That's my favorite part, the stories. And I don't really have much at my place for them to check out, but I'm looking forward to seeing what they find.
1: Jonathan and Courtney. Did you hear that it is so hot in Japan, they had to come up with a new word for it?
2: No.
1: Because the word hot in Japanese...
3: Atsui.
1: Atsui.
2: Okay.
1: Hot.
2: Okay.
1: That does not do it for what they're experiencing now.
2: No?
1: Because temperatures in Japan have now soared over 40 degrees Celsius.
2: I don't know what that means.
1: 104 degrees Fahrenheit.
2: Oh, no!
1: And so now they're having to say kokoshobi. Can you say that?
2: Kokoshobi, but what does it mean?
1: It means cruelly hot.
2: Okay, I've experienced that before.
1: So that's not too good.
2: I mean, the only time I've ever passed out was from the heat in Cambodia. And the humidity was just so oppressive. So I think I've experienced that heat before.
1: You never went back, did you?
2: No, but that's not why.
1: I wouldn't put it past you.
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7: Cloudy here on your Saturday. We're talking about the chance of a few showers and maybe a storm in far southern Illinois, but really think two-thirds of the state are going to stay dry. Highs between 82 and 84. Partly cloudy tonight. A little bit more on the muggier side. 69 for the low, and sunshine and definitely humid on Sunday. High of 91. For WBGL, I'm meteorologist Kevin Mighty.

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You can subscribe for that, get it sent to your email each day. And one of the verses from this past week really stood out to me. It was James 1:5. I believe that was on Tuesday. It says, if any of you lacks wisdom, you should ask God, who gives generously to all without finding fault, and it will be given to you. Aren't those wonderful words, that promise there? James 1:5, if you lack wisdom, just ask God. He'll give that generously to you.

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WBGL.

0: 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And it's kind of two steps. 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Then comes the second part. When you receive the kit, the next step is to give that to the friend. And so I just want to encourage you. So many I Love Jesus kits have gone out from WBGL, and that is incredibly encouraging. And it's wonderful to know that in the right place, the right time, you're going to be able to give this to the friend, family member, the person in your life, coworker who needs this reminder.
1: As a child, Jonathan Almonte dreamed of becoming a gang member. But what happened next changed not only his life, it changed generations of his family.
2: I was crying. I knew something very bad has happened. I knew the police was coming, and I'm coming to jail. People think the lack of things is the worst poverty children face. It's the lack of Jesus, the lack of hope, the lack of dreams.
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0: Holly Brand and I Know Somebody here on this Saturday afternoon on WBGL. 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
5: Partly cloudy here on your Saturday. We're talking about the chance of a few showers and maybe a storm in far southern Illinois, but really think two-thirds of the state are going to stay dry. Highs between 82 and 84. Partly cloudy tonight. A little bit more on the muggier side. 69 for the low and sunshine and definitely humid on Sunday. High of 91. For WBGL, I'm meteorologist Kevin Light.

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of truth. Isaiah 41:10 says, "Do not fear, for I am with you. Do not be dismayed, for I am your God. I will strengthen you and help you. I will uphold you with my righteous right hand." It's a beautiful verse, isn't it? WBGL, I'm Eric, and I want you to notice that God didn't say, "I'll fix everything immediately." He didn't say, "I'll explain everything." He says, "Fear not, for I am with you." That's what he promises, his presence. He's with you today.

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0: WBTL America. I'd like to extend an invitation to you, our listening friend. 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Okay. 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
6: Cloudy here on your Saturday. We're talking about the chance of a few showers and maybe a storm in far southern Illinois, but really think 2/3 of the state are going to stay dry. Highs between 82 and 84. Partly cloudy tonight. A little bit more on the muggier side. 69 for the low, and sunshine and definitely humid on Sunday. High of 91. For WBGL, I'm meteorologist Kevin Light.

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0: Hey, this is Ben Fuller, and this is the story behind my song, If It Was Up to Me, featuring Carrie Underwood. How many times did I want things to go my way, and they didn't? And then I was so glad that they didn't. That was the topic of conversation the day that this song was written. And then getting to know Carrie over the last few years has been such a blessing in my life, and her lending her voice to this song has brought such power and life to it. Your ways are higher. You know what you're doing with me. And so, I'd never know how good your plans could be if it was up to me.
1: Yeah.

0: WBGL Iberic. Congratulations to our most recent Tuesday trivia winner. Her name is Kyla, and she's from Neoga, Illinois. The question was, what did God provide for the Israelites to eat in the wilderness? And Kyla says,
1: manna and quail.
0: And that is the correct answer. So congratulations going out to Kyla. And friend, if you want to listen in, Tuesday afternoons, 4:20 Central Time, you can participate in Tuesday Trivia and have a chance to win, like Kyla did, that mystery prize from our WBGL Merchandise Closet. Again, Tuesday afternoons at 4:20 Central Time on WBGL.
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0: What a wonderful and timely reminder from Matthew West. Don't stop praying. Don't stop believing. Don't stop calling on Jesus' name. WBGL I'm Eric. Very thankful to share these encouraging truths, these songs, and we're able to do that because generous friends support WBGL, like our day partners today. 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
7: Cloudy here on your Saturday. We're talking about the chance of a few showers and maybe a storm in far southern Illinois, but really think two-thirds of the state are going to stay dry. Highs between 82 and 84. Partly cloudy tonight. A little bit more on the muggier side. 69 for the low and sunshine and definitely humid on Sunday. High of 91. For WBGL, I'm meteorologist Kevin Light.

0: Maybe the relationship ended. Maybe the dream fell apart.
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0: Don't mistake a hard chapter for the end of the story. Jesus is still writing it. 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

0: Franny Cash, Jesus All Along, here on WBHEL Americ, joined by Jason Racco. He is a director of podcasting with Faith Media, and we just appreciate so much what this department is doing with these stories and conversations that really, various conversations that really reach us in our everyday life.
1: Yeah, and when we say Faith Media, that's us. That's this radio station. It's just like a little extended branch of what it is that we try to bring you on the radio, try to take you into deeper conversations. That's what we're excited we get to do it. We know that people love listening to Christian radio because you are listening to Christian radio, but we know that there's other, you know, moments of your day you might want to go into a podcast, a thought. And so that's what we like to offer. We like to give you things like Wow God Stories, where it's stories of what God is doing, these moments in people's lives. We bring you different episodes, typically based on a theme. Like, so we might have, our one of the recent episodes was like a sign from God, you know, so we try to be creative with that. And you see how like these three people's stories are interwoven with this theme. Like, oh wow, there's like, God gave me this sign. And then we have things that are more practical, like praying through scripture with Christina Hannon. And if you're a person who's wanting to find more ways to approach God's word, what she does in, I would say, a very peaceful voice. Christina has this like very, like, hey, how's it going? Like, it's not like over the top at
0: very
1: all.
0: Very calming.
1: It's very pleasant to listen to. So I encourage you to check out Praying Through Scripture. And it does that exact thing. Those are two podcasts that are, I would say, are named well. Praying Through Scripture and Wow God Stories, because it describes exactly what those are. So yeah, that's what Christina does. She offers a portion of scripture and just kind of presents it to you and gives you a little bit of application to think about what God may have been intending to express there, but then spends the majority of that few minutes, and by the way, it is just a few minutes, spends that time praying with you, guiding you through a prayer. And so that's one of the things she's just really passionate about, is applying God's word to prayer, which is, it's a kind of an obvious concept, but it's kind of a unique concept too.
0: It is very unique, very special. And as Jason was mentioning, we know that you primarily, you know, you're listening now, you're catching music and conversation, but sometimes there's just some points in your day where you just want to have some of those long form conversations, mm-hmm. and those in various ways, like praying through the scripture, the Unfolding Podcast, Wow God Stories, and others. 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Check that out, Praying Through Scripture.
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6: Cloudy here on your Saturday. We're talking about the chance of a few showers and maybe a storm in far southern Illinois, but really think two-thirds of the state are going to stay dry. Highs between 82 and 84. Partly cloudy tonight. A little bit more on the muggier side. 69 for the low, and sunshine and definitely humid on Sunday. High of 91. For WBGL, I'm meteorologist Kevin Light.
7: 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I've got a friend

All Because of Mercy by Casting Crowns on WBGL. I read something this week that said, we never graduate from the need of God's grace. How true that is. We need His grace every single day. Here's Emerson Day.

From s'mores by the fire to telling with the ones you love, may this summer remind you of the sweetness of God's goodness. We're glad you're here. 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

0: perfectly. It's not uncommon here at WBGL to hear from friends who have something going on in their life, and they might say something like, well, I'd like prayer for this, but I know it's not as important as other prayer requests. I just want to encourage you today to share that prayer request, whether it's with us or somebody else that you trust to pray for the needs in your life, because if it's important to you, friend, I believe it's important to God, and it's important to others as well. And I was just reading through the prayer center, prayer and praise center at WBGL.org, and just praying over some of the needs there, requests for dads, people asking prayer for their dad, people asking prayer for business situations and debts and bills, and just praying for God's will and health related issues and so many needs. And it's important to reach out and to ask for prayer. And we believe in prayer here at WBGL. And so we invite you to share that need with us. And if you want to do that anonymously, you can. You don't have to put your name with it, but you can share what you want prayed for. And listening friends will see that, and they will be praying over your prayer request. If it's important to you, remember, it's important to God, and it's important to us. And so we invite you to share that. 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
1: That does not do it for what they're experiencing now.
2: No?
1: Because temperatures in Japan have now soared over 40 degrees Celsius.
2: I don't know what that means.
1: 104 degrees Fahrenheit.
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1: 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Can you say that?
2: Kokoshobi, but what does it mean?
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0: 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We just heard from Passion and Christian Stanfill, and that song there is Just That Good. 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
1: As a child, Jonathan Almonte dreamed of becoming a gang member. 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
6: Partly cloudy here on your Saturday. We're talking about the chance of a few showers and maybe a storm in far southern Illinois, but really think two-thirds of the state are going to stay dry. Highs between 82 and 84. Partly cloudy tonight. A little bit more on the muggier side. 69 for the low and sunshine and definitely humid on Sunday. High of 91. For WBGL, I'm meteorologist Kevin Mighty.

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I hope you can find moments of rest through this weekend. I guess we're, what, halfway through the weekend at this point, roughly? And sometimes we have to work hard to make that rest and stillness happen. Here's Mercy Me on WBGL.

in well with my soul. I need a peace that only heaven

0: WBGL, I'm Eric. Do you have something in your life that's just interesting to you? Something that's interesting to me is antiques, hearing the story behind them. Sometimes I'll go on my lunch break and visit a local antique store for just a few minutes just to kind of walk through and see what's there. I just enjoy being around it and sometimes watching the shows that go in and explore and find interesting collections, and then hearing the stories behind these antiques and how they were used in the past, and now they're sort of representation of history. It's just fascinating to me. I was reading American Pickers, a TV show that's all about that, is coming to Illinois and Iowa this September. They're going to be filming some new episodes and looking for people with unique items and collections and stories to tell. That's my favorite part, the stories. And I don't really have much at my place for them to check out, but I'm looking forward to seeing what they find.
1: 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Hey, this is station manager Jeff Scott. This season brings so much. More time with family and friends, more evenings outside, cookouts, vacations, celebrations, time on the lake, and yes, mosquitoes. But while the season changes, people's need for hope doesn't. 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

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You can subscribe for that. Get it sent to your email each day. And one of the verses from this past week really stood out to me. It was James 1:5. I believe that was on Tuesday. It says, if any of you lacks wisdom, you should ask God, who gives generously to all without finding fault, and it will be given to you. Aren't those wonderful words, that promise there? James 1:5, if you lack wisdom, just ask God. He'll give that generously to you. So

Perhaps there's somebody in your life who needs to be reminded that Jesus loves them, that he cares for them, that he sees them. We have a way that you can help a friend by sharing the I Love Jesus kit. Three stickers, three cards. You can share that with somebody in your life that needs the reminder of God's love. And it's kind of two steps. You request one at WBGL.org. Then comes the second part. When you receive the kit, the next step is to give that to the friend. And so I just want to encourage you. So many I Love Jesus kits have gone out from WBGL, and that is incredibly encouraging. And it's wonderful to know that in the right place, the right time, you're going to be able to give this to the friend, family member, the person in your life, coworker, who needs this reminder.

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